Yes, it's time for Drive at 5, Friday before Memorial Day edition. 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It's I Just Want to Shine, Fits in the Tantrums on 101.7 KKIQ.

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0: It's really shaping up to be a wonderful Memorial Day weekend as far as our hometown weather. A high of 79 tomorrow in Pleasanton, dropping down a little bit Sunday to 74, and then nice and mild 68 on Memorial Day Monday. 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
1: 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You will receive a text confirming the entry. Four winners will be chosen for a different Flyaway. 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Odds of winning depend on the number of entries received. 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All decisions of station management with respect to the contest are final.
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1: Good afternoon. Still seeing a few stretches of some steady traffic continuing through the Friday drive. Eastbound 580, pocket of brake lights at Castro Valley. Some fresh air over the top of the Dublin grade, slowing in Dublin. Eastbound 580, right around the 680 connector. I do have reports of an accident on the shoulder since we last checked in. Eastbound 580 at Hop Yard Road. A couple of vehicles on the shoulder, causing some issues on the off-ramp to Hop Yard Road. That doesn't seem to be causing too much additional traffic on the freeway right now. I'm keeping an eye on that continuing through the drive. Eastbound 580, sluggish traffic out of Dublin through Livermore over the Altamont Pass. Some steady brake lights between Fallon Road and the 205 connector. Your typical commute traffic for the Friday drive. A bit heavier slowing through Livermore this afternoon, but currently no accidents to report. I did have some reports not too long ago of an incident on the shoulder at North Flynn Road, but things have cleared as we continue through the drive. Westbound 580 currently moving pretty smooth. A couple of small pockets of brake lights at the 680 interchange. Eastbound 205 slow through Tracy between Tracy Boulevard and Interstate 5. Northbound 680 slow traffic over the Sunol grade. Also slow in Pleasanton. And some brake lights through Danville into Walnut Creek. More of your typical commute slowing. That's your hometown traffic. I'm Lyle Glass.
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1: It's a big movie weekend. I can't wait to go see The Mandalorian and Grogu. I've been waiting for this for a long time. I love that series. My family loves it, too. It's going to be so much fun. There's also another movie called I Love Boosters that is in theaters this Memorial Day weekend.

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1: Good afternoon. Moving slow eastbound 580. A few stretches of your typical commute traffic for the Friday drive. Moving a bit slower. A lot of folks are trying to get a head start for the holiday weekend. Slow traffic eastbound 580 out of Castro Valley. That should free up about the top of the Dublin grade. Looking okay through Dublin. Just a bit of slowing at the 680 interchange. A sluggish traffic eastbound 580. Working your way through Livermore over the Altamont Pass. Some pretty steady brake lights between Isabel Avenue and Grant Line Road. Your typical commute traffic moving a bit slower for the Friday drive since we're headed into that holiday weekend. Had a couple of earlier accidents reported, most recently one at North Flynn Road. Everything is cleared. Continuing through the drive. Eastbound 205, slow and go between Tracy Boulevard and Interstate 5. Northbound 680, slow traffic over the Sunol grade. Brake lights between Vargas Road and the Highway 84 split. A bit of slowing hanging around in Pleasanton. And sluggish traffic through Danville into Walnut Creek. More of your expected traffic for the Friday drive. No active accidents to report. That's your hometown traffic. I'm Lyle Glass.
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If you're on a GLP-1, have you ever given yourself the shot while you were driving? That just seems insane, doesn't it? Like, do it in your kitchen, your bathroom, somewhere, but not while you're driving. Apparently, this is a huge problem over in the UK because now, if you get caught doing that, you're going to be hit with like a $1,400 fine. Who is giving themselves that shot while they're driving? That's absolutely insane. And how are they going to catch them? It's so weird. See the

0: An estimated 45 million Americans are going to travel at least 50 miles or more from home this long Memorial Day weekend. And if you are one of those 45 million people, I say congratulations. Or you're just going to put the gas on your credit card because, man, I'm just thinking about staying put because, yeah, I don't feel like spending $9,000 to fill up my tank this weekend.
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12: Good afternoon. Headed towards the evening drive, but still got plenty of brake lights hanging around. Eastbound 580, slow out of Castro Valley before the top of the Dublin grade. Sluggish traffic eastbound 580, working your way through Livermore over the Altamont Pass. Some steady brake lights between Airway Boulevard and the 205 connector. Just heavy commute traffic as we continue through the drive. Had some reports of an incident around North Flynn Road a bit earlier this afternoon, but everything has cleared as we continue through the drive. Eastbound 205, a couple of small pockets of brake lights continuing through Tracy. Steady your traffic just before Interstate 5, but those brake lights are easing up as we continue towards the evening drive. Westbound 580, some slowing in Dublin between Santa Rita Road and the top of the Dublin grade. Northbound 680, still commute traffic hanging around. Brake lights over the Sunol grade between Vargas Road and Highway 84. Also slow in Pleasanton between Bernal Avenue and Stone Ridge Drive. And sluggish traffic through Danville into Walnut Creek. Your typical pockets of commute traffic as we continue through the Friday drive. A couple of chunks are moving a bit slower. Folks are trying to get a head start for the holiday weekend. That's your hometown traffic. I'm Lyle Glass.
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0: That song feels like summer. We are kicking off your summer like right now. Why not? It is Memorial Day weekend. I think we can say that now that it's this late in the Friday afternoon. That's Bruno Mars, I Just Might, and your hometown weather is looking perfect for this Memorial Day weekend. Just nice and mild, spring-like. I know I said it's like summertime now, but it's going to feel like spring. Temperatures in the mid to upper 70s tomorrow and Sunday, and might drop down to the upper 60s on Memorial Day.
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14: Good evening. Eastbound 580. A couple of stretches of brake lights still hanging around. Little pocket of slowing out of Castro Valley before the top of the Dublin grade. Moving pretty smooth through Dublin after that. Sluggish traffic still hanging around through Livermore. Over the Altamont Pass, seeing those brake lights between Isabel Avenue and Grant Line Road for the evening drive. For the most part, looking at your typical commute traffic this evening. I do have reports since we last checked in of a duffel bag in the right-hand lane. Eastbound 580 before Greenville Road. A couple of reports of vehicles swerving to avoid that, causing a bit of additional traffic out of Livermore this evening. Eastbound 205, slow and go between Tracy Boulevard and Interstate 5. Westbound 580, a couple of small pockets of brake lights in Dublin, right around the 680 connector. Northbound 680, a stretch of brake lights in Pleasanton between Bernal Avenue and Stone Ridge Drive. Also moving slow out of Danville into Walnut Creek. Some hang around commute traffic there. Northbound 680 this evening. No accidents are currently being reported for those couple pockets of brake lights. That's your hometown traffic. I'm Lyle Glass.
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15: 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Baby, I'm

If you work at Apple, can I request a feature for the iPhone? One of those out-of-office messages that will bounce back when someone sends you a text. Because I don't feel like answering any text messages this weekend. I just want to relax and be left alone. But I want to be rude.

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1: Good evening. Some of the brake lights are easing up as we continue through the Friday drive. I do still see sluggish traffic eastbound 580 between Isabel Avenue and the 205 connector. Some steady brake lights through Livermore over the Altamont Pass. Reports of a large duffel bag in the slow lane eastbound 580 before Greenville Road. That's a couple of vehicles swerving around it this evening, contributing to a bit of additional slowing out of Livermore, but that is towards the right-hand lane. I have reports that somebody's arriving on scene to get that moved to the shoulder in just a moment. Eastbound 580, a bit of additional traffic through Tracy around Corral Hollow Road, freeing up, continuing towards Highway 132. Eastbound 205, slow between Tracy Boulevard and Interstate 5. 680 moving pretty smooth in both directions this evening. Some sluggish traffic through Alamo into Walnut Creek, but otherwise looking pretty good for the Friday drive. That is your hometown traffic. I'm Lyle Glass.
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1: I'm Mark Acton. Thanks for spending your Friday before Memorial Day weekend with me. 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
16: Good evening. Still slow traffic through Livermore over the Altamont Pass. The brake lights are improving a bit, but still moving pretty slow between Isabel Avenue and Grant Line Road. Some improvement continuing into the evening drive, but steady brake lights as you're working your way eastbound 580 out of Livermore over the Altamont Pass. Otherwise, looking pretty good 580. A bit of slowing in Tracy, eastbound 580 around Corral Hollow Road. Westbound 580 currently moving smooth for the evening drive. Eastbound 205, a bit of slowing between Tracy Boulevard and Interstate 5. Northbound 680, moving pretty smooth out of Fremont over the Sunol Grade and looking good through Pleasanton, Dublin, and San Ramon. A little bit of slow traffic still hanging around, headed out of Danville into Walnut Creek. Some hang around commute traffic for the evening drive. Most of the brake lights are easing up as you're headed on the roadways. That's your hometown traffic. I'm Lyle Glass.
15: Okay, let's do this. Another long set of today's best mix. 101.7 KKIQ.

0: The finale of The Late Show with Stephen Colbert has officially occurred. XYZ with Eric Zecker, your XYZ ENT Entertainment Report, all brought to you by Eggland's Best. And last night, he pulled out all the stops, including trying to maybe get CBS sued.
1: Yes, basically what happened was he told the story that the owners of Peanuts, like Charlie Brown Christmas, all those stories, have been very heavy-handed about issuing lawsuits to anybody who has been unlawfully using their music
0: and licensing and
1: licensing and everything. Here's what happened.
2: Now, Peanuts is a powerful brand and corporation in and of itself. Anyone illegally using that music is going to have to pay through the nose. Lewis? Lewis? Excuse me, Lewis. Is the band right now playing the same Peanuts music that I just said people are being sued for using without permission? Is that what
0: this
2: you're
0: is
2: doing?
0: Amazing.
2: Yeah. Oh, no, I hope this doesn't cost CBS any money.
1: So he went for it. He did his big one on the last episode of the show.
0: I'm sure part of it is a bit, because he could be on the hook, too. But
1: right.
0: I love the idea of Colbert, like, doing a cost-benefit analysis with his lawyers. I mean, like, I'll pay $50,000 just for the joke.
1: He's not looking to take their money. He's looking to waste their time.
0: Yeah, he's off to better pastures, though, although The Late Show is no more. Stephen Colbert is off to write Lord of the Rings, which
1: is
0: crazy.
1: Cool. Yeah.
0: Working with Peter Jackson directly on the next film, but very cool to see where he lands next. Your XYZ ENT Entertainment Report, all brought to you by Eggland's Best.
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0: XYZ with Eric Zachary. Drink and think the week before Memorial Day weekend.
1: Yes.
0: I gotta be honest. This is one of those drink and thinks where Jordan and I were like, it hasn't been done yet. So let's go grab this on a Sunday afternoon. It'll be the calm one, right?
2: No.
1: It's the last minute ones that are always the craziest.
0: And it's always like, you know, I used to do drink and think a little more frequently in the beginning of the show. And that's where we head to the bars and we talk to people who have been drinking and ask them pop culture trivia questions. I'm going to give you a little preview. The person who plays drink and think coming up next got all of the questions right, but somehow was one of the most chaotic people I have ever had on the show. Drink and think. It's coming up next.

0: It's drink and think on XYZ with Eric Zachary, or as Jordan would say, it's drink and think, you animals. It's where we head to the bar and talk to people who have been consuming adult beverages and ask them some pop culture questions. It was my turn this week. Jordan was behind the camera.
1: Yes.
0: And I will say, her name's Katie. She got it all right, but somehow
1: got
0: also
1: it
0: got
1: wrong.
0: It all wrong. Yeah, here's drink and think, all brought to you by O'Reilly Auto Parts, your professional parts people.
2: Right, give me the mic back.
3: Thank you.
2: It's Drink and Think. What's up, Eric? And what's your name?
3: This is Katie.
2: Pete Davidson just split with his girlfriend, Elsie Hewitt, 5 months after they had a baby. What TV show did Pete Davidson get his start on?
3: SNL.
2: SNL is very good, yeah. Question number two. Harry Styles just kicked off his Together Together global residency tour. What boy band was he in?
3: It's One Direction.
2: One Direction is correct. Can you sing a One Direction song?
3: I'm a millennial, honestly.
2: Can you sing sing song?
3: Don't want to be a movie.
2: Dunkin' Donuts is launching its 48-ounce beverage bucket. It's gross.
3: Are you sponsored by Dunkin'?
2: No, we're not.
1: Damn.
2: We're not, right? I don't think they run ads. Okay, cool. What famous Boston actor serves as the spokesperson for Dunkin' Donuts?
3: Oh, my God. He's a brunette, and he's so attractive.
2: Affleck, yes. Final bonus question. I feel like maybe you'll have better chances here. What movie did Ben Affleck write with Matt Damon that catapulted them into Hollywood fame?
3: That's Good Will Hunting.
2: Good Will Hunting. Hell yeah, Katie. Hell yeah. That was a horrible... Look at the elbow. Look at the elbow. There he goes.
3: And let me take it here. Thank you for watching. Stay tuned for the next video. We love you. Whatever this is, we're in it.
2: Give me the mic back.
1: She really wanted that mic.
0: My wrist still hurts, dude. Like, she was coming for the mic. And, like, it sounds a little more relaxed in person, but I feel like you could put it together by hearing it. But if you want to see it, XYZ content on Instagram, it's up right now.
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0: you are.
1: XYZ with Eric Zachary. 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Every week we do a little deep dive, a little history lesson on songs we already know, but we haven't probably heard in a minute.
2: That's right.
1: Like a wedding classic. DJ Got Us Fall in Love.
3: We back in the club with the bodies rocking from side to side, side to side.
1: Usher.
2: And Pitbull.
1: Oh, yeah.
2: 2010 banger right here. This was produced by Shellbeck and Max Martin.
1: Wait, hold up. All right, continue.
2: Yeah, Shellbeck and Max Martin. So, you know, all the Swifties out there, they were the ones that just produced Life of a Showgirl. Yes. So they wanted to enter into the realm of EDM because that's when dance music was starting to get popular.
1: I would love to see a report of any couple ever that was caused to fall in love by a DJ. That's given DJs too much power.
2: Oh, yeah.
1: And I know how seriously they take themselves. By the way, anyone hearing this is like, bro, I was a DJ for 15 years.
2: Yeah.
1: All right? And I hate other DJs. Because you know how you can know someone's a DJ? They will tell you.
2: They'll tell you they're
1: constantly.
2: A DJ. Of course. But I mean, 2010 was the time when, like, oh, every Friday night was the last Friday night on Earth.
1: Yeah.
2: So you had songs
1: Live like there's no tomorrow.
2: Exactly. DJ Got Us Falling in Love, because that's the only place you could find love,
1: right?
2: Was the club.
1: Obviously, the club.
2: Yeah, it was such a vibe back then. But this was originally made for Rihanna. Another fun fact.
1: I could see that.
2: Yeah, and then she turned it down.
1: This got very like, please don't stop the music.
2: Yeah, exactly.
1: I think Usher does a great job on
2: it. He does.
1: He does. It's a classic. All right. It's like so many Usher tracks are so like masterpiece level classic.
2: Yeah.
1: This one's like, this is a fun little toy. It's cute. DJ Got Us Falling in Love, Usher and Pitbull, the history behind that. Today's Run It Back record, all brought to you by Progressive Insurance.
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0: It's my mom's anniversary, 38 years they got married.
1: I cannot believe it.
0: Which I like to consider your wedding as like the pre-party for my arrival.
1: It was. Damn, it was fun. It was a cocktail party, too. It wasn't a sit-down dinner. It was more of a cocktail party.
0: It went over her head.
1: I'm ignoring it. Yeah, okay, I'm just ignoring it. But yeah, it's hard to do with you. But yes, I am just ignoring it.
0: Three quick tips on a happy marriage for 38 plus years.
1: Laughter, okay. Laughter, and laughter.
0: Okay.
2: Three laughters. Okay.
1: Yep.
0: Glad you're not on the game show with me. Oh, that's another fun story. They were on the Newlywed game and they lost. That's a different mom's hot take. But yeah, all right. Mom's hot take. If you missed it today or you want to hear everything she has to say about what went wrong at her wedding and she now laughs about XYZ with Eric Zachary, wherever you get your podcast.

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0: So I was flying to meet my girlfriend for her birthday last night, right?
1: Okay.
0: She had to be in Washington, D.C. for work. And I was not in Washington, D.C. And I was like, you know, it's your birthday. It's the first birthday she's had since we've been together. I don't want to miss it. And I knew she was having a little birthday dinner with some of her friends. So I was like, let me fly in for this. I fly all the time. I'm pretty well versed with the airlines. I have the luxury of flight benefits. I'm not trying to brag. I'm just setting the scene that like, this is a very, as absurd as it may sound for some people, it is something that's pretty easy for me to do.
1: Okay.
0: Except I pulled a Jordan and I missed my flight, not because I was late for the airport, but because I was in the club and
1: too
0: not
1: long.
0: Paying attention. And I missed the flight from like six gates away.
1: Ooh,
0: and
1: brutal.
0: Dude, it was bad. So like, no, before anyone calls it out, I was not drunk. That's what we call a full Jordy.
1: Sure. I mean, allegedly, I can't call it.
0: I was just working and I kept refreshing the app, and usually the app, you know, is like boarding soon or not boarding or this boarding group, and it wasn't refreshing, and I kept refreshing it. Like, I'm not inept when it comes to technology. I kept like closing the app and reopening it. But for whatever reason, the corner of the club I was in, the connection of the internet or something or other wasn't like refreshing it fully.
1: Okay.
0: So it jumped from boarding soon to final boarding call, and I watched them close the door in front of me. And to add insult to injury, I was trying to immediately like keep my cool head prevailing.
1: Okay.
0: I was like, well, there's a flight in an hour, right? Nope, they canceled that flight. And then the flight after that had an hour and a half delay already.
1: Oh,
0: so
1: I
0: wouldn't have gotten in time for her birthday dinner. So I start freaking out and I'm like, this sucks. I'm a horrible person. I don't know how I did this. I feel so stupid.
1: Right.
0: And I'm like, well, let me look at the other airports. And if you know, the Washington, D.C. area, I was going to fly into Reagan. They also have Dulles. Well, Dulles flights are all oversold. So that's not happening.
1: Yikes.
0: They're like, unless you want to pay like $1,000 to fly another carrier last minute, you're not getting to D.C. in time. So I start like racking my brain. Shout out to my mom, who's my personal travel agent. She worked in the airline. So I call her up and she's like, well, there's got to be another airport. Like, you know, it's the Northeast Corridor. You should be able to connect on a train. And I should know this. I lived in New York. I used to come down to D.C. a lot. But like, I was panic mode. I was like,
1: I usually
0: handle these situations well. But I'm just like, I think it's because I'm trying to be like
1: such a good boyfriend.
0: And I knew
1: it. Year. Yep.
0: Yeah. And it was important to me and hopefully her that I was there for her birthday.
1: Right.
0: But she didn't know any of this was happening. She was in. She's a lawyer. She was in a deposition the entire time.
1: Gotcha.
0: Like,
1: gotcha.
0: Unaware that I'm basically crying in the airport. Like, I messed up.
1: Did you cry? Did a tear come out of your eye?
0: No, but I
1: could say if you cried, it's fine.
0: I was close.
1: This is a safe space.
0: Because I felt so stupid. It was in my control.
1: Right.
0: It wasn't like it was out of my control. I just messed up.
1: Right.
0: So then I remembered, like, okay, Baltimore Airport. I could probably get there. And I was able to check, and the flight left in 15 minutes. I somehow made that flight.
1: Okay.
0: I then landed thinking like, okay, I'll jump on a train from Baltimore because the Amtrak goes from there to D.C. where they have the MARC train that goes down.
1: I'm sorry to cut you off. What is the time now? So you're in Baltimore. How much time do you have from this city
0: I land in Baltimore at 6:30 p.m.
1: Okay.
0: And dinner's at 8:30 in D.C.
1: Okay.
0: Which isn't crazy if you know the area.
1: Right. But that's tight.
0: But I'm between train schedules, so there's no train that would realistically get me there on time.
1: Okay.
0: And then I'm like, well, I gotta go vehicle. I gotta go Uber, Lyft. And it wasn't the cheapest option.
1: Wow.
0: I'll say that much.
1: How long was that?
0: It's about an hour drive.
1: Okay.
0: Yeah. But I made it. I made it in time for this fancy dinner. I arrived to the dinner. Jordan, all I want at this point is like chicken nuggets. I'm like, give me something greasy. Give me some alcohol.
1: Right. I'll take a burger.
0: I need some comfort food right now. And they're like, would you like the foie gras? And like, here's like a caviar. And I'm like, y'all are too fancy. All her friends are way too fancy for me.
1: Right.
0: I'm like, what's in this like shelled out egg that they use to present something? And I'm like, they're like, don't ask. Cause like, just eat it. You'll like it.
1: That's great.
0: Like, this is delicious. And I asked the waiter, what is this? And he looks at me up and down. He's like, you probably don't want it now. He's like, do you have food allergies? I said, no, I don't think so. He goes, then you're better off not knowing. So who knows what I consumed last night?
1: Close your
0: it was
1: eyes
0: way
1: and
0: too
1: swallow.
0: Fancy. Jordan.
1: What? That's what the waiter, that's like food. I'm talking about food. Jordan. This is a family program.
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0: The finale of The Late Show with Stephen Colbert has officially occurred. XYZ with Eric Zachary, your XYZ ENT Entertainment Report, all brought to you by Eggland's Best. And last night, he pulled out all the stops, including trying to maybe get CBS sued.
1: Yes, basically what happened was he told the story that the owners of Peanuts, like Charlie Brown, Charlie Brown Christmas, all those stories, have been very heavy-handed about issuing lawsuits to anybody who has been unlawfully using their music
0: and licensing and,
1: licensing and everything. Here's what happened.
2: Now, Peanuts is a powerful brand and corporation in and of itself. Anyone illegally using that music is going to have to pay through the nose. Lewis? Lewis? Excuse me, Lewis. Is the band right now playing the same Peanuts music that I just said people are being sued for using without permission? Is that what
0: this
2: you're
0: is
2: doing?
0: Amazing.
2: Yeah. Oh no, I hope this doesn't cost CBS any money.
1: So he went for it. He did his big one on the last episode of the show.
0: I'm sure part of it is a bit because he could be on the hook too, but
1: right.
0: I love the idea of Colbert like doing a cost benefit analysis with his lawyers and being like, I'll pay $50K just
1: right,
0: for the
1: right.
0: joke.
1: He's not looking to take their money, he's looking to waste their time.
0: Yeah, he's off to better pastures, though, although The Late Show is no more. Stephen Colbert is off to write Lord of the Rings,
1: which
0: is
1: so
0: crazy.
1: Cool. Yeah.
0: Working with Peter Jackson directly on the next film, but very cool to see where he lands next. Your XYZ ENT Entertainment Report, all brought to you by Eggland's Best.
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0: It's Drink and Think on XYZ with Eric Zachary, or as Jordan would say, it's Drink and Think, you animals. It's where we head to the bar and talk to people who have been consuming adult beverages and ask them some pop culture questions. It was my turn this week. Jordan was behind the camera.
1: Yes.
0: And I will say, her name's Katie. She got it all right, but somehow
1: got
0: also
1: it
0: got
1: wrong.
0: It all wrong. Yeah, here's Drink and Think, all brought to you by O'Reilly Auto Parts, your professional parts people.
2: Give me the mic back.
3: Thank you.
2: It's Drink and Think. What's up, Eric? And what's your name?
3: This is Katie.
2: Pete Davidson just split with his girlfriend, Elsie Hewitt, 5 months after they had a baby. What TV show did Pete Davidson get his start on?
3: SNL.
2: SNL is very good, yeah. Question number two. Harry Styles just kicked off his Together Together global residency tour. What boy band was he in?
3: It's One Direction.
2: One Direction is correct. Can you sing a One Direction song?
3: I'm a millennial, honestly.
2: Can you sing a NSYNC song?
3: Don't want to be
2: stop
3: a
2: foodie. Dunkin' Donuts is launching its 48-ounce beverage bucket. It's gross.
3: What, are you sponsored by Dunkin'?
2: No, we're not.
1: Damn.
2: We're not, right? I don't think they run ads. Okay, cool. What famous Boston actor serves as the spokesperson for Dunkin' Donuts?
3: Oh, my God. He's a brunette, and he's so attractive. Affleck.
2: Affleck, yes. Final bonus question. I feel like maybe you'll have better chances here. What movie did Ben Affleck write with Matt Damon that catapulted them into Hollywood fame?
3: That's Goodwill Hunting.
2: Goodwill Hunting. Hell yeah, Katie. Hell yeah. That was a horrible. Look at the elbow. Look at the elbow. There he goes.
3: And let me take it here. Thank you for watching. Stay tuned for the next video. We love you. Whatever this is, we're in it.
2: Give me the mic back.
1: She really wanted that mic.
0: My wrist still hurts, dude. Like, she was coming for the mic. And, like, it sounds a little more relaxed in person, but I feel like you could put it together by hearing it. But if you want to see it, XYZ content on Instagram, it's up.
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0: 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My mom joining the show today on her 38th wedding anniversary.
1: I was a bride 38 years ago.
0: That is what that means, yes.
1: I know.
0: I figured, you know, you always want to tell us fun stories about your youth and
1: my youth,
0: your 20s and 30s.
1: I was 25 when I got married.
0: Ooh, young. Oh, okay. Mm-hmm. I guess I wasn't
1: Dad
0: that
1: was 31.
0: Young. Oh, okay.
2: Yeah,
0: okay.
2: All right.
1: Yeah, and the day was really hot.
0: Okay.
1: And no one had air conditioning. It was really funny.
2: Thanks.
0: Yeah, I figured, you know, Jordan's getting married. He's, what, you know, 2.5, 3 weeks away.
2: Yep. Getting there.
0: I figured, you know, we could go over some, like, tips and tricks from my mom how to stay married for 38 plus years.
2: Okay. Mm. Let's hear them.
1: Well, looking back, I would say I was not very good at this, but you should be, and I think you will be, Jordan, as laughter. If something goes wrong, even at the wedding, you know, it's better if things go wrong at the wedding because you laugh about it for the next 30 plus years, hopefully 50. So at the time, it seems tragic and lots of things went wrong at my wedding. But you know what? Now I'm so glad they did because I have something to look at and laugh and share that memory.
0: What went wrong?
1: The limo driver never showed up at my mom's house to pick me up.
3: Oh my God.
0: Yeah. How does that even happen? That's like the one job.
2: I was going to say, I'm glad you said that, Eric, because like, oh yeah, you should like laugh about it and be like very chill about things. That I would be upset about because you are one half
3: like
2: of the wedding.
3: You just have to get there.
2: Yeah.
0: Transportation seems important.
1: And so I got stuffed into a Mustang convertible and with my big dress and my big veil by my cousin, and off to the church we went. And there was no time to like that back then. You could call, but there was nobody answering calls. And the funny thing is that the limo driver was at the church, and somebody said, "Have you seen the bride?" And the limo driver went, "No, is she pretty?"
0: What do you think his job was then? Just to be outside the church?
1: Yes, I think some communication got crossed. So that was huge.
3: Oh my God!
1: Dad wore contacts. Yeah. And he was freaking out because he's like, "I don't know where my contacts are. I don't know where my contacts are."
0: Oh, yeah, because he usually wore glasses.
1: Yeah, yeah.
0: Who arranged the limo? Whose job was that?
1: That was the best, my maid of honor, I believe. And she really was pissed. She was very involved afterwards.
0: Yeah, again, I just feel like what was the purpose of the limo? That I guess to get you from the wedding to the reception then. But like,
2: right.
0: He just, I mean, Uber wasn't a thing.
1: Forgot. I didn't realize there was another part of the wedding. He had to pick the bride up.
0: Right.
1: So.
0: Okay, what else went wrong?
1: Dad was with the contacts, and he didn't know, and somebody said, "Richard, your contacts are in your eyes."
0: Oh.
2: That's like a step above the glasses on the head.
0: Yeah.
2: Like, where are they?
0: I've done that.
1: We went to turn to the pastor, said, "Turn around and let's light the unity candle," and there was no unity candle. He was like,
0: "So the pastor didn't do his job either?"
1: No, and so he was like, he looks at us, he's like, just go with it, just go with it. Just pretend you're lighting the candle.
0: That's what you want a man of Christ to say, just go with it. Anything else? Like, did the flowers show up as weeds then at that point?
1: No. The flowers got there that morning, though. They were flown in, and it was hectic. So, again, you know, you got to laugh because those things are what you're going to look back on.
0: Sure.
1: And so I'd say the number one thing is marry someone that you can laugh with.
2: Most definitely.
3: Yeah.
1: Over anything, I would say laughter.
0: Okay.
1: I don't know. It's just laughter.
0: I like that.
2: Yeah, me too.
0: Well, congratulations to you,
1: Thank
0: Mom.
1: You.
0: Happy anniversary.
3: Happy anniversary.
0: And happy Mom's Hot Take. It's XYZ with Eric Zachary.
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0: zone. More details have emerged following the DUI arrest of Britney Spears in March. If you missed it, she pled guilty to a lesser charge. So she's serving 12 months probation. She also just finished a stint in rehab. I don't want to say I like, but I think this is amusing, the details they've released.
1: Okay.
0: They said her while detained, her mood changed from confrontational and agitated to flamboyant and compliant. The officer who arrested Ms. Spears wrote in his report that she also appeared to speak with a British accent at times.
1: Oh, okay. I love that. I mean, it's a bad situation, but.
0: Quote, saying, "I could drink probably 4 bottles of wine and take care of you. I'm an angel."
1: Wow. Oh, that's not really what you want to say.
0: They found an empty wine glass in her car, as well as Adderall. I'm not coming for Britney here. I really hope this never happens to me. But if I ever get arrested for anything, I figure, like, if you already know you're in trouble, yeah, like, go all the way. Have a fun report.
1: Yeah, like, I got caught. I might as well have fun with
0: I'm trying all the accents.

0: 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Check. Snacks? 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

0: features. So on top of paying premium, you got to pay more to make AI covers and remixes of songs from participating artists. So you can't just do this with any song or any catalog. The artist has to agree to it first. And the good thing about this is, which is makes this kind of like a landmark deal, is that artists can get paid. They get an additional revenue stream from whatever AI song or cover remix you make. So
1: it will,
0: yeah.
1: I would have to see how it's fully detailed out because, you know, obviously, like, I enjoy, like, rock covers of, like, pop songs, right? And that's been a thing on YouTube for years. But, like, the longest problem was that, like, those artists could make no money from it. At most, you get views.
0: Sure.
1: I know that they worked out a deal where, like, there's a certain percentage that can be obtained. But now if you have AI people, like, a few people using AI going like, hey, make a, you know, Frozen version of this song.
0: Right.
1: You know, where does the money go? How is it allowed? Is it taken down? Is it a copyright strike? What is it? And it sounds like they're trying to be a little more lenient now.
0: I think it brings it back to the conversation of how much is Spotify getting versus how much is the artist getting? So
1: wrong question. How much am I getting? You know how long it was to type the prompt? How much am I getting?
0: Okay. All right.

0: All right, that is it for us today on the kickoff to your summer. XYZ with Eric Zachary. Memorial Day weekend is here. Jordan, what do you have planned?
1: Not too much. I mean, I think I'm gonna see my parents, and then I'm definitely going to a like kickoff to summer party on Monday. So,
0: oh, you are?
1: Yes. Yep.
0: Where?
1: you're asking me. Like,
0: yeah. Why is this just the first I'm hearing about it?
1: Because I'm not really involved with the plans.
0: Don't do that. What do you mean you're not? I don't care. You have a plus one.
1: No. I'm technically plus one. So. I don't have a plus one.
0: Can there be a plus two?
1: I mean, I can ask. I can see.
0: Jordan.
1: You know? It's not my party.
0: Don't do that.
1: I was doing, so I'm telling you what I'm doing. I told you what I'm doing. What are you doing?
0: This
1: Monday.
0: Nothing. I'll be alone by myself on Monday, so we'll see.
1: Don't you have a girlfriend? There's no way you could be alone.
0: She's leaving me again, Jordan. She has to work.
1: Got it.
0: All right. Thanks for adding insult to injury. Anyway, hopefully your 3-day weekend goes better than ours. Mine. XYZ with Eric Zachary. Jordan, I hope you have fun. We'll see you on Tuesday. Yeah. Bye.
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1: Hefty.
0: Hefty slider bag, silly with a slide. 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

Maroon 5 Memories on 101.7 KKIQ, your hometown station. I'm your Saturday host, Giselle Fernandez, with you until 5 o'clock. Coming up, Gautier, the romantic shaboozy. He and Keith Urban, they presented the CMA Awards, and that partnership with ABC is going to continue through 2032. And now, Jimmy Cliff, I Can See Clearly Now.

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0: 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Coming up, I'm going to tell you which country act has another number one hit.
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talking. Harry Styles, Late Night Talking on your hometown station, 101.7 KKIQ. I'm Giselle Fernandez. Coming up, Pink, Mumford & Sons, Luke Combs, and he just claimed his 20th number one hit with this song, Sleepless in a Hotel Room. Here's Jennifer Page, Crush.

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0: Teddy Sims Zeus Control on your hometown station. He performed last night at Bottle Rock, and he was even a guest at the Williams-Sonoma Culinary Stage. I was there to attend Bottle Rock. So much fun.
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This weekend, it is Bottle Rock Music Festival. And let me tell you about another music festival happening in Southern California at Huntington Beach. It's Darker Waves that is happening on Saturday, November 14th. One of the performers is EMF. And I interviewed EMF guitarist Ian Dench. You could check out that conversation. 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My name, Giselle Fernandez. Oh, by the way, Ian Dench, he happens to be one of Beyonce's songwriters. Here she is.

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I'm Giselle Fernandez. On the way, Maroon 5, Fergie, Bon Jovi. John Bon Jovi, he's excited, humble, and grateful to be back in full health after undergoing vocal surgery 4 years ago. He admits that he has never had any plastic surgery, even though he still looks at pictures of himself when he was younger. He still looks good. Also, Dave Gahan of Depeche Mode. Here they are with Enjoy the Silence.

0: 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Mostly sunny, temperature in the low 70s, winds between 7 to 12 miles per hour.
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8: 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We have opened Teacher of the Month nominations to anyone who works for and with your child's school. 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

Ellie Goulding, Love Me Like You Do, on your hometown station, on the way, Lord, and she headlined Bottle Rock last night. I've been attending Bottle Rock for a few years now, and you can read my festival review. 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We're also going to hear from Katy Perry, ZZ Top, drummer Drake Cool, a Green Day. He's also been hosting the Williams-Sonoma Culinary Stage at Bottle Rock. Here's the Bay Area band, Green Day, When I Come Around.

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0: 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The 10th annual Grand Classic Golf Tournament benefiting the CRAN Initiative is happening at the Bay Club in Danville on Monday, June 1st. 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You could also win tickets for the event by going to our website. Well, let's take a look outside for your weather. Temperature in the low 70s, mostly sunny outside, and winds between 8 to 13 miles per hour.
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Backstreet Boys quit playing Games of My Heart on your hometown station. They are headlining Bottle Rock this Sunday with Somber as well as Ludacris. And you'll see the boys at the Williams-Sonoma Culinary Stage as well. Here's Uncle Cracker's smile.

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0: Justin Bieber, Daisies on your hometown station. Stick around with me, Giselle Fernandez, because I'm going to tell you in the next break which pop star is releasing a third album.
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Charlie Poof, one call away on 101.7 KKIQ, your hometown station. I'm Giselle Fernandez. Coming up, One Direction, Loverboy, Olivia Rodrigo, and she'll be releasing her third album, You Seem Pretty Sad for a Girl So In Love. That will be out on June 12th. She's releasing a cover, too, featuring David Byrne of the Talking Heads. Here's Donna Lewis, I Love You, Always Forever.

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0: 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Well, tonight at the Almost Famous Wine Company in Livermore, there's going to be a Grateful Dead tribute band called Definitely Dead, and you can find out what time they'll be performing by going to our website, kkiq.com, and click on Hometown Happenings. Well, great weather to be outside, mostly sunny, temperature in the mid-70s, winds between 8 to 14 miles per hour.
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Well, this coming Wednesday at the Belgram Civic Auditorium in San Francisco, Plain White Tees, they're opening for Yellow Card, and doors open at 6 o'clock. Here's their song.

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I'm Giselle Fernandez. 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

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They closed out Bottle Rock last night. I was there. It was a phenomenal set. Well, I had the privilege of interviewing Colin Hay of the group. 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My name, Giselle Fernandez. 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

Shawn Mendes treats you better on 101.7 KKIQ, your hometown station. I'm Giselle Fernandez. On the way, Avicii, Kelly Clarkson, Huey Lewis in the news. Now Fuji's Killing Me Softly with his song.

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2: 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In Orinda, catch the three-part harmonies of the 1960s iconic group The Lettermen when they perform at the Orinda Theater Sunday, May 31st. And in Pleasanton, check out the immersive Automotive Fuel Fest at the Alameda County Fairgrounds next Saturday the 30th, featuring racing, art, live music, and car culture. 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What's happening at the Tri-Valley Native American Center? This is Helping Your Hometown. I'm Mel McKay, and joining me is Tina Henson, Program Director of the Tri-Valley Native American Center. 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

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Gavin Rosdale Bush, he's going to be attending Bottle Rock this weekend. You'll probably see him at the culinary stage. Well, his band's album, Razorblade Suitcase, is now 30 years old. Here's his ex-wife, Gwen Stefani, with Holla Back Girl.

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Rapper Cardi B, she's demanding $3.9 million from YouTuber Tasha K for violating her bankruptcy deal. Tasha K, she agreed to a non-disbarment clause, which would have prevented her from talking about Cardi B and her family. Well, clearly she broke that rule. Cardi B, she collaborated with Maroon 5. Here they are with She Will Be Loved.

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Tomorrow at the San Ramon Central Park, it's the San Ramon Art and Wind Festival. 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

0: Taylor Swift, Elizabeth Taylor on your hometown station. Thank you so much for spending your Saturday with me, Giselle Fernandez. 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